0: including possession of drugs, possession of weapons, assaults and sexual offences. Three people have been rescued from a French fishing vessel that sank in the English Channel, but two crew members remain missing. An intensive search is underway. A 31-year-old British woman has died after being stabbed at a railway station in southern Germany. A 27-year-old German man has been arrested while police investigate the circumstances and motive. And Bruno Fernandes' hat-trick helped Manchester United bounce back from a poor start against Ipswich to secure a 5-2 comeback victory. Boss Michael.
1: During the week about dealing with setbacks, really. If you want to be a good team and a successful team, every team gets beat, or you've got to deal with setbacks in certain ways.
0: 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I'm Johnny Holmes.
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0: Bands of heavy showers with a risk of hail and thunder moving northeastwards overnight, easing from the west later, staying mild and humid in most areas, lows of 13 degrees.

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1: Police made 169 arrests on the first day of Notting Hill Carnival for offences including drugs, weapons, assaults and sexual offences. The Met said officers responded to two knife assaults, but neither caused life-threatening or life-changing injuries. Grooming gang perpetrators and killers, including those responsible for PC Andrew Harper's death, will be blocked from early prison release under changes announced by Andy Burnham.
2: When it emerged, two of PC Andrew Harper's killers, Albert Bowers and Jesse Cole, could be released halfway through their 13-year sentences.
1: At least seven people have died after a ferry carrying nearly 270 passengers and crew capsized off northern Cyprus. Authorities say 237 people have been rescued. And Bruno Fernandes's hat-trick helped Manchester United bounce back from a poor start to secure a 5-2 victory against Ipswich.
3: There are endless hidden costs.
4: Oh, yeah, we'll buy it back whenever.
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I called Phil a couple times. 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He said, go easy on yourself. But what does that even mean? Sounds like good advice, but I just can't hear it right now.

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Rewind. When the crowd say bow, bow, bow. 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When the crowd say bow, selector. Rewind. When the crowd say bow, selector. Rewind. When the crowd say bow, selector. Rewind.

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1: Police made 169 arrests at the first day of Notting Hill Carnival, but described the mood as overwhelmingly positive and celebratory. The arrests have been made for offences including possession of drugs, possession of weapons, assaults and sexual offences. Three people have been rescued from a French fishing vessel that sank in the English Channel, but two crew members remain missing. An intensive search is underway. A 31-year-old British woman has died after being stabbed at a railway station in southern Germany. A 27-year-old German man has been arrested while police investigate the circumstances and motive. And Bruno Fernandes's hat-trick helped Manchester United bounce back from a poor start against Ipswich to secure a 5-2 comeback victory. Boss Michael Carrick says it was all about moving beyond last week's defeat.
2: It's the week in football, isn't it? I think the ups and downs. The biggest pleasing thing for me was we spoke about it during the week, about dealing with setbacks, really. If you want to be a good team and a successful team, every team gets beat, or you've got to deal with setbacks in certain ways.
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1: Bands of heavy showers with a risk of hail and thunder moving northeastwards overnight, easing from the west later. Staying mild and humid in most areas, lows of 13 degrees. 106.

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1: Police made 169 arrests on the first day of Notting Hill Carnival for offences including drugs, weapons, assaults and sexual offences. The Met said officers responded to two knife assaults, but neither caused life-threatening or life-changing injuries. Grooming gang perpetrators and killers, including those responsible for PC Andrew Harper's death, will be blocked from early prison release under changes announced by Andy Burnham. Liz Whittaker has more.
2: The PM's told the BBC that hundreds of people will remain in prison as part of changes to the scheme designed to ease overcrowding. There was widespread anger with the scheme when it emerged two of PC Andrew Harper's killers, Albert Bowers and Jesse Cole, could be released halfway through their 13-year sentences.
1: At least seven people have died after a ferry carrying nearly 270 passengers and crew capsized off northern Cyprus. Authorities say 237 people have been rescued. And Bruno Fernandes's hat-trick helped Manchester United bounce back from a poor start to secure a 5-2 victory against Ipswich. That's the latest from Radio News Hub. I'm Johnny Holmes.
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1: Bands of heavy showers with a risk of hail and thunder moving northeastwards overnight, easing from the west later. Staying mild and humid in most areas, lows of 13 degrees.

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1: Police made 169 arrests at the first day of Notting Hill Carnival, but described the mood as overwhelmingly positive and celebratory. The arrests have been made for offences including possession of drugs, possession of weapons, assaults and sexual offences. Three people have been rescued from a French fishing vessel that sank in the English Channel, but two crew members remain missing. An intensive search is underway. A 31-year-old British woman has died after being stabbed at a railway station in southern Germany. A 27-year-old German man has been arrested while police investigate the circumstances and motive. And Bruno Fernandes's hat-trick helped Manchester United bounce back from a poor start against Ipswich to secure a 5-2 comeback victory. Boss Michael Carrick says it was all about moving beyond last week's defeat.
2: It's the week in football, isn't it? I think the ups and downs. The biggest pleasing thing for me was we spoke about it during the week, about dealing with setbacks, really. If you want to be a good team and a successful team, every team gets beat, or you've got to deal with setbacks in certain ways.
1: That is the latest from Radio News Hub. I'm Johnny Holmes.
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5: Starting dry in most areas, though showers affecting western areas will spread. They'll be locally heavy with the odd rumble of thunder. Drier from the west later, highs of 22 degrees Celsius.

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0: This is Coast Drive. Nearly 270 passengers and crew capsized off the coast of northern Cyprus. The country's northern prime minister says 237 people have been rescued and a search is underway for another 22 people. Scotland's first minister is promising to bring about radical change over the next 5 years and says there'll be significant reform of the country's public services. Speaking ahead of a keynote address tomorrow, John Swinney says his actions will follow the manifesto which commanded public support at the election.
1: About focusing on the key issues that matter in our society, around eradicating child poverty, around ensuring we have a dynamic economy, that we take action on the climate and that we strengthen our public services.
0: And today is the 29th anniversary of Princess Diana's death. She died in a car crash in Paris in 1997. That's the latest from Radio News Hub. I'm Liz Whittaker.
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0: Starting dry in most areas, though showers affecting western areas will spread. They'll be locally heavy with the odd rumble of thunder. Drier from the west later, highs of 22 degrees Celsius.

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1: 8 people have died and 22 are still missing after a ferry capsized off the coast of Cyprus. 237 people have been rescued. Radical change over the next 5 years. That's the promise from Scotland's First Minister ahead of a keynote speech tomorrow. John Swinney says there'll be significant reform of the country's public services. He says their political approach will be to seek to work with others.
2: I'm conscious that although the SNP did very, very well in the elections and that we've got a bigger gap between us and our nearest rival party that is bigger than at any other moment in the history of devolution, we still don't command a majority of the Scottish Parliament.
1: And there's a good chance your bank holiday Monday is going to be a wet one. Thundery showers are forecast again for many of us, but as yet, no weather warnings like yesterday. The Met Office says Bradworthy Common in Devon saw more than a third of the average rain for Devon for August. That's the latest from Radio News Hub. I'm Liz Whittaker.
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1: Starting dry in most areas, though showers affecting western areas will spread. They'll be locally heavy with the odd rumble of thunder. Drier from the west later, highs of 22 degrees Celsius.
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6: I'm here.

Well, a very damp Monday morning, bank holiday Monday morning. Yes, hello everybody. It's the Irreverend Dave here. I'm back out in daylight again. Yeah, back out with trench foot. I hope everybody who was at Morpeth Party in the Park is okay this morning. I know they had to put a brief cessation to events last night. I'm not sure if they got restarted because of the lightning that was apparently flickering and flashing around all over the place. So if anybody's going to be slightly damp, it'll be them this morning. Anyway, I'm in the dry. I hope you are too. You can get in touch with the show. I am live from the studio. 07858 429 316 is the number for texts and WhatsApps. And you can ring through to the studio on 01670 432 107. And for those who fancy, you can also email through studio@coastradio.co.uk. Don't forget, we are Coast with AK. But the quickest and easiest way is certainly text or WhatsApp, 07858 429 316. What are you doing today? Where are you going? What do you want to hear? Go on, 07858 429 316. If you know me as well, you can get in touch with me through my socials. I have my phone next to me. And, oh, we've got a message already. So, yes, hello. Oh, good morning, Monsieur Lecrin. I will look at those and get those stuck into the system very, very shortly. Yes, he always asks for that one as well. Hey-ho. Anyway, yes, we will load them up. We will get them played and you can join in and you can take the direction of the show wherever you flipping well want to because, well, this is where we live, work and play. This is the voice of Southeast Northumberland. This is Coast Radio. I don't think the FM signal is being particularly friendly at the moment. So if you know somebody who normally listens on FM, get them to go online. They'll find us there. What have you got there, Phil?

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1: There you go, Les. You wanted this one. Here it is. It's the Colts.

Well, Jen woke up. She wanted some. You might take that. Hello, Jen. You have this one. Well, actually, she wanted this one, so, yeah. Why can't I wake up with you? Jen, don't even know you're dying.

Well, I was going to be doing a little bit of a traffic and travel report, but it turns out if you want to find a traffic jam, you've got to go down to Stockton, OK? That's about the nearest one that's coming up on our system, so... Yes, I won't do that at the moment. But we might get Cyril in a little bit later and we'll see if anything does build up in the meantime. In the meantime, here's some Duran Duran. This is for Davey. Morning, mate. Not seen you in ages.

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2: 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You listening?

Well, I've got about 30 minutes of requests built up so far. Come on, keep it going. It's Bank Holiday Monday. I don't want to think. You can do the work for me this morning. I'll just twiddle knobs around here. That'd be fine by

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1: Well, I've had a complaint about the accuracy of my last traffic and travel report. Yes, Palomine has been on. He lives in Jesmond. Yes. And what he said is that there is a traffic jam in Jesmond because his neighbour was taking his car out to go to some rally today and it broke down and there were six cars on their street and then they all got out and they helped my mate Darren and his neighbour push the car back to the curb. That is it. That is the traffic and travel for the area. Avoid Jesmond. There's an old car parked up by the side of the road with Darren's neighbour tinkering and fettling under the bonnet as we speak. Cheers, Darren. Really appreciate it. Anyway, right, go on. 07858 429 316 for the text, the WhatsApps. Requests are building up quite nicely. Frank's got in touch. He said, oh, could you play this one or could you play that one? The answer is quite simple. It's no. I'm going to play both of them for you, Frank. It's the Kinks, followed by the Beatles. Yeah, don't give me an either or, because if they're really good tracks, I'm going to play both. All right, so here we go.

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0: In the beginning, God created the heavens and the earth. 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And then he created man. But man degenerated and descended into the black hole of making bad music. So a darkness fell all around. Only he could know of the storm that was coming, the hurricane that was brewing. Yes, there was something wrong, something missing. There was no rock music. So he sent an angel, and out of the mist, that angel came. He wore boots, blue jeans, and a baseball cap. He had a big old smile like a welcome mat. How cool is that? Then all the world went silent and they looked up because they all wanted to hear what he had to say. And after a moment's silence, he said,
1: "Let the beat guitar!"

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1: More than 900 people are now known to have died in catastrophic flooding in Nepal and Tibet. Almost 5,000 people are missing, 90 of them trapped in multiple tunnels of hydropower plants. Wednesday's flash floods started after a glacial collapse high in the Himalayas. 7 people have been arrested on suspicion of murder after the death of a newborn girl in Sheffield. Matthew Dudley has more.
2: Police in the city were called early yesterday morning and searched a property in the Winkerbank area. They found the child, but say despite the best efforts of officers and paramedics, she was pronounced dead at the scene. 7 people remain in custody.
1: At least 8 people have died after a ferry carrying nearly 270 passengers and crew capsized off the coast of Cyprus. The country's northern prime minister says 237 people have been rescued. A search is still underway for another 22. And it's the 29th anniversary of the death of Princess Diana. She died in a car crash in Paris in 1997. That's the latest from Radio News Hub. I'm Liz Whittaker.
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1: Starting dry in most areas, though showers affecting western areas will spread. They'll be locally heavy with the odd rumble of thunder. Drier from the west later, highs of 22 degrees Celsius.
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5: I am going to apologise slightly. It seems we do have a couple of broadcast issues going on at the moment. I think there's an issue with FM, and one of the online mediums is flicking in and out a little bit. We have our best technical guru on it at the moment. Well, our only technical guru on it at the moment. Have fingers crossed it will be back to normal very, very soon. We can only assume it's as a result of last night's little bits of thunder and lightning that were flashing all over the place. We don't know if the college took a hit last night, which is where our transmitter is. But fingers crossed all will be resumed and back to normal very, very shortly. Yes, Bex has just woken up. Oh, look out, world. her last lie-in for a little while. Yeah, I had the 5:30 alarm this morning, you lucky blighter. Right, okay. Yes, she was at Party in the Park at the weekend. So if anybody does know a cure for trench foot, I think she might need it. Mark, good morning. And Julie, the bus driver, is out there. What bus do you drive? Whereabouts do you drive it? Go on, let us all know. What's your route? Do you know Adam from New Biggin? Anyway, go on, get in touch. 07858 429 316 is the text, the WhatsApp number. You can ring through on 01670 432 107. A few more requests coming up now, and Julie's dropped another couple in, and I couldn't find a couple of them, so we're working on that one. We are at the moment, honest. And, she's typing again now. So, what's happening next? I don't know. We never do here at Coast because we are, well, as Brian May would have put it, and I might play it later. Yeah, actually, I'll play it very shortly. Yes, everything we do is basically driven by you. So, she's not on a bus until Thursday when she goes to Long Framlington. That must be a very wide bus to have Long Framlington written across the front of it. But we all must always remember that down in Surrey, there is a bus that goes to and from Woking, and it is the 925. Yes, honest, we don't make it up. Google it, it exists. Yes, the bus that goes to Woking, 925. Might slip that one in as well. And there's going to be another one from the Rocky Horror Picture Show coming up fairly shortly. But this is the Brian Adams track I promised. Here we go. Now you got to turn this one right up. Wake the neighbours. Go on. You're up. Why shouldn't they be?

Long song, must be comfort break time. Get that kettle boiled. Oh no, I've got to do it, that's right. Yeah, go on, message in, 07858 429 316. Jeff wanted this one, not that Jeff, t'other Jeff. Another Jeff that I know. Do, trust me, I do know people, honest. Not many, but a few, yeah. You've got to join in with the high notes, okay? There's not many of them, but there's a few, so go on, warm your vocals up already, and then we'll get joining in and singing along. Alrighty. Anybody told you? Bank Holiday Monday. Mm.

Bex has even cracked the lenses on her glasses trying to sing along with this one. I've heard her sing. Oh, thank heaven she's a distance away. Oh, phew. And I kept the shutters down at Coast just in case as well. We're safe in here.

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3: Come on, this is for Di. She's working this morning. She wants a little bit of sympathy. From me? Really? Yeah, I got a couple coming up for you, Di. Fair play. She broke Nikki at the weekend at Morpeth Party in the Park. Yeah, I wonder if Nikki's awake yet.

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1: This is the last one for Little Set for Die. Just to remind you whereabouts it is you do actually work. Yeah, like you've forgotten. 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Make the most of it. Me having a thought, not you going to work. You're all right.

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3: Yeah, welcome. It's the breakfast show. It's the last one with me. Jeff will be back tomorrow where normal service and sanity will be resumed. Sanity, Jeff. Honestly, Dave, listen to your words, will you?

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1: At Ascent Homes, we create

And to those of you who are gluttons for punishment out there, I'm back at 4 o'clock doing drive time today. How did that happen? Hey, anyway, yes, I've had a quick look at the traffic and travel, and it's not a lot happening out there, so won't really bother with much of that. Yeah, if you really want to find your nearest traffic jam, you've got to head down to Stockton. So, don't. Absolutely don't. It's probably all the police vans going in and out of Middlesbrough, to be fair. So, yes. But you can still get in touch with the show for the last hour and... oh, where are we now? Hour and 7 minutes. I'll be away and out of here at 10 a.m. this morning. And let's have a look and see who is taking over today. We have Kelly and Gabby. They will be on at 10 o'clock. And then from 12 noon until 2 p.m., we've got Outlaw Pete's Afternoon Delight. We've got the jukebox running from 2 until 4. Then it's drive time from 4 until 6 with, yep, you guessed it, me. And then Kim will be in with Simply Country. And finally, from 8 o'clock until midnight, it will be the Renegade Rock Show with the G-Man. So do stay tuned to Coast Radio. And let's have a look now. I miss you. Come back soon. Julie, get a life. Most people aren't saying that, trust me. Anyway, we're going to carry on with some more music, obviously. And don't worry, yes, like I say, Jeff will be back with you at 7 o'clock tomorrow morning. He's had a little bit of a break. He's had a little bit of work done. Yeah, he's been off to Turkey and he's coming back a whole new man. Oh, yes, he is. Yeah, we could all do with it. No, we won't go out there for any hair. No, we won't. No, not at all. Anyway, this is a bit of Joan Jett and the Blackhearts, followed by Snap and then Steve Harley. Where the heck will the rest of this show go? 07-858-429-316. You can tell me the direction this show is going to go just with a couple of tracks. Text through 07-858-429-316 and we will get them on if they are on the system or I can find them, and we'll certainly be playing them for you. This is Coast Radio. This is the Reverend Dave getting ready now for drive time later. I'd comb my hair if I could find any of it.

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1: More than 900 dead and nearly 5,000 missing. Those are the latest numbers coming out of Nepal and Tibet after catastrophic flooding. Radical change over the next 5 years. That's the promise from Scotland's First Minister ahead of a keynote speech tomorrow. John Swinney says their political approach will be to seek to work with others.
2: I'm conscious that although the SNP did very, very well in the elections and that we've got a bigger gap between us and our nearest rival party that is bigger than at any other moment in the history of devolution, we still don't command a majority of the Scottish Parliament.
1: Police in West London are preparing for the second day of the Notting Hill Carnival after making 169 arrests yesterday. They detained people for offences including possession of drugs and weapons. And in tennis, Novak Djokovic has crashed out to Argentina's Mariano Navone in the first round of the US Open after a five-set near five-hour ordeal. That's the latest from Radio News Hub. I'm Liz Whittaker.
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1: Starting dry in most areas, though showers affecting western areas will spread. They'll be locally heavy with the odd rumble of thunder. Drier from the west later, highs of 22 degrees Celsius.
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0: This is quite a slow start, but brace yourselves. It does get better, folks. Yes, it does.
1: It does. Honest. It'll be happening very, very soon. It will. It's just strange stuff happening at the beginning. And then the motorbike turns up. Okay.
0: Yeah, it's Teo Cruz and Dynamite, and it's specially for Kelly, who's just opening up her shop

If you're going to message in and just say anything by the Pussycat Dolls, hey, yeah, anything? You have this one. Kenny's on his way to the gym. Morning.

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1: This is for Steve and Nikki on their way back to Jersey from Windsor. They've had a nice weekend out there, and a couple of weeks ago, yes, Steve did put a ring on it.

Adam's come up back with another one. He wants this one by Kenny Loggins, and of course you know who it is, don't you? And you know which one it is as well. What a film. Way back. Yeah, kids, ask your grandparents, all right? It was a while ago. 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Morning!

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1: Our hearts in vain we jumped, never asking why. 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I will always want you.

0: Breakfast Show. Jeff will be back, hopefully, with you all tomorrow morning, live from 7 o'clock. I'll be with you for drive time this afternoon. But in the meantime, we should have, I think, Kelly and Gabby joining and stepping in from 10 o'clock this morning through until noon, when the Outlaw Pete will take over with his Afternoon Delight show, and then we'll have the jukebox playing between 2 and 4. And then we get to Coast Drive Time. Yeah, we're yours truly back again. Two show Monday. Here we go. In the meantime, I've got some personal admin I need to be sorting out at home and a lock to fix for Coast Towers here. So I'll be doing that bit. And then after me, from 6 o'clock tonight, Simply Country with Kim. And then from 8 o'clock, the Renegade Rock Show with the G-Man. I'm going to say a huge thank you to each and every one of you who's messaged in this morning. And you've certainly kept the show going, for which I am eternally grateful. And folks, you know, when you hear our advertisers, please, please, where you can, do try and support them, because without their help, we wouldn't be here doing this for you. We all pay our subs. We don't take wages out of this, out of Coast Radio. We pay for the privilege of coming in here, and our advertisers help us do that. So if you can, at any time, go off to one of our gorgeous advertisers, please, please do, because that helps them to keep us going as well. So in the meantime, do stay tuned to Coast. Have a lovely rest of Monday. I will be talking at you a little bit later on. But in the meantime, look after yourselves. Stay safe. Be kind to one another. Have fun. And just smile at the person next to you. Last few tracks coming up. We've got a bit of Rocky Horror Time Warp. Then we've got a track by the Three Bald Sausages, which is me and Mr. Skurf. And then a little bit of Meatloaf. And that is going to take you all the way through until 10 o'clock, like I say, when Kelly and Gabby will be taking over. See you all soon. Look after yourselves. Be good, folks.
1: 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You're listening to Dave on Coast. I listen to it every day.
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1: More than 900 people are now known to have died in catastrophic flooding in Nepal and Tibet. Almost 5,000 are missing, 90 of them trapped in multiple tunnels of hydropower plants. Wednesday's flash floods started after a glacial collapse high in the Himalayas. Seven people have been arrested on suspicion of murder after the death of a newborn girl in Sheffield. Matthew Dudley has more.
2: Police in the city were called early yesterday morning and searched a property in the Winkerbank area. They found the child, but say despite the best efforts of officers and paramedics, she was pronounced dead at the scene. Seven people remain in custody.
1: A fundraiser for the wife and daughter of a man killed by a falling sign at a Christian festival has raised more than £110,000. That's over six times its original goal. 41-year-old Robert Gwancoke died at the big church event in Sussex. And Arsenal travelled to Villa Park to take on Aston Villa. It's the only Premier League game on today. That's the latest from Radio News Hub. I'm Liz Whittaker.
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1: Showers affecting western areas becoming more widespread through the day, maybe locally heavy with the odd rumble of thunder, becoming drier from the west with highs of 22 degrees Celsius.
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You're with us from 10 till 12 every Monday. Hope everyone had a good weekend. And that was Dirty Paws by Of Monsters and Men.

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0: And that was this year's Lovin' by David Gray. And I hope that everyone is having a fantastic Monday bank holiday and that everyone is recovered from what they probably did last night. It is a lovely Monday morning. As those of you tune into our show every week know, Gabby is a local landscape and documentary photographer. We're very happy to announce that she's going to be featuring some of her work in New Biggin Marine Time Centre. So for any of you that are located around there, do pop in October and you'll be able to see her work displayed there for an entire month. It's a lovely little centre in a lovely part of Northumberland, so please do check it out if you're looking for something free to do and check out her work. You can also look at her work at www.gabbyzack.com. She specialises in capturing moments of people and things that you're just a little bit uniquely beautiful, so do check it out.
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And for those of you just tuning in this Bank Holiday Monday, you're listening to Live with Kelly and Gabby, and that was Lifted by Lighthouse Family. You're coming to the midway point on our show, and we hope you're enjoying it so far.

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2: More than 900 people are dead and nearly 5,000 missing after catastrophic flooding in Tibet and Nepal. 592 foreigners are among those still unaccounted for. Radical change over the next 5 years. That's the promise from Scotland's First Minister ahead of a keynote speech tomorrow. John Swinney says they'll seek to work with others.
3: I'm conscious that although the SNP did very, very well in the elections and that we've got a bigger gap between us and our nearest rival party that is bigger than at any other moment in the history of devolution, we still don't command a majority of the Scottish Parliament.
2: After police in West London arrested 169 people at the Notting Hill Carnival yesterday, officers are in the crowds for day two. They described the mood as overwhelmingly positive and celebratory, though. And Novak Djokovic says he despised every moment of the five-set, near five-hour ordeal, which ended his US Open hopes in the first round. That's the latest from Radio News Hub. I'm Liz Whittaker.
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2: Showers affecting western areas becoming more widespread through the day, maybe locally heavy with the odd rumble of thunder, becoming drier from the west with highs of 22 degrees Celsius.

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Good morning, and you're listening to Coast Radio live with Kelly Hodgkiss and Gabby Zack. The last few songs were Taylor Swift, Blank Space, and Zara Larsson, Lush Life. For those of you who don't know us, we were very fortunate that on the 8th of September, we are up for Creative New Startup of the Year at the UK Startup Awards. We are representing the North East, Yorkshire and the Humber in our category for Creative Business of the Year. We're super excited. We will actually be representing the region on a national stage at Ideas Fest. So keep in touch via our socials and Facebook page if you want to see how we get on there, and do wish us luck. We're super excited to be representing the North East as one of 12 that are up for the national title. It is super exciting. We were mentioned for our civic purpose and our support for the community via film and media and photography, especially focusing on our fantastic visuals by Gabby Zack. If you haven't checked out our work already, you can look at it on www.hereyoubelong.co.uk. We specifically focus on community moments, helping people tell their real story through film and media, and helping people come up with new media strategies that'll help them to gain more traction, help them to tell their story through multimedia in exciting ways, and just help bring communities closer together, which is one of the reasons why we guys started working with Coast Radio. If you'd like to know more, please do get in touch by emailing info@hereyoubelong.co.uk. I hope everyone is having a good bank holiday Monday and that they're not put off by the weather this morning, which has taken a bit of a bad tone. I hope that you all do something fun, and there's quite a lot of different community events going on throughout Northumberland and the North East today, so have a look around and do enjoy everything. I hope everyone has a lovely Monday morning, and we've got a few more songs left with us. We've got about 20 minutes left of our show, and thank you for tuning in.

And that was Taylor Swift, Evermore. You've got two more songs from us, and thank you for tuning in to Live with Kelly and Gabby this Bank Holiday morning. Coming up next, you've got Outlaw Pete.

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1: More than 900 people are now known to have died in catastrophic flooding in Nepal and Tibet. Matthew Dudley has more.
2: As well as those confirmed to have died, almost 5,000 people are still missing, 90 of them trapped in multiple tunnels of hydropower plants. Wednesday's flash flood started after a glacial collapse high in the Himalayan region. 592 foreigners are among those still unaccounted for.
1: Meanwhile, a man's died in flash flooding at the Grand Canyon and 15 people are missing. Seven people have been arrested on suspicion of murder after the death of a newborn girl in Sheffield. Police in the city were called early yesterday morning. And there's a good chance your bank holiday Monday's a wet one. Thundery showers are forecast again for many of us, but as yet no weather warnings like yesterday. The Met Office says Bradworthy Common in Devon saw 3.5 centimetres of rain over 12 hours on Sunday, more than a third of the average for Devon for August. That's the latest from Radio News Hub. I'm Liz Whittaker.
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1: Showers becoming more widespread. They'll be locally heavy with the odd rumble of thunder, becoming drier from the west later with highs of 22 degrees Celsius.

0: Welcome!
1: And a very good afternoon, one and all. It is Monday, it's Bank Holiday Monday, and I would just like to say a very big thank you to Kelly and Gabby for the past couple of hours. Now I'm going to start my show with a couple of in memoriam songs, because when I was off, we lost Dolly Parton very, very sadly, aged 80, and we also lost Tim Curry. And I'm going to start my show today with, like I say, a couple of tributes. The first one is Stairway to Heaven by Dolly Parton. And then from the Rocky Horror Show, I'm going to play Tim Curry with I'm Going Home. And I will speak to you after that.
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1: That was my little tribute to both Dolly Parton and Tim Curry. I started off with Dolly Parton and Stairway to Heaven. And you've just heard from the Rocky Horror Picture Show, Tim Curry and I'm Going Home. Well, I'm not going home just yet. I do have a full show to do, but I thought, you know, what better way to start off my show than with those two. So before I get to my first feature for today, which is something old, something new, I've got a couple of community shout-outs to do. The first one is for Home Instead. There is going to be a memory cafe on Wednesday, the 9th of September, from 10 a.m. until 12 noon. All right, this is going to be hosted at the Community Hub on Forum Way in Cronington, NE236YB. All right, they're pleased to welcome Claire Lawson, who is an Economic Crime Protection Officer from Northumbria Police. All right, so this is going to be a friendly and welcoming cafe for people with memory problems or dementia, along with their family and friends. So if you think yourself or a loved one would benefit from a chat and a cuppa, as well as a range of activities, then please feel free to go along. All right, there's no need to book. All right, and you can read all of that information. It's going to be on my show page, which is Outlaw Pete at Coast. And let's also mention our very own Bex is going to be doing a skydive over the northeast on the 5th of September. So that's this coming Saturday. All right, she's hoping to raise a lot of money for leukemia care. All right, which is your blood cancer charity. All right, now she's doing the jump to support those who are affected by blood cancer and their families, and every donation makes a difference. And that can be found on my show page as well. Well, it will be as soon as I get it put on. And my show page on Facebook is Outlaw Pete at Coast. So let's have a word from our lovely sponsor. Let's have an advert. And then let's do my something old, something new, something borrowed, something blue. Now, my something new is actually going to be somber. Yep, my body isn't ready. All right, so that is just one of the songs in my something old, something new, something borrowed, something blue. And then I'm going to be back.
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0: So that was my something old, something new, something borrowed, something blue for today. My something old was Peter Sarsted and Where Do You Go To, My Lovely. My something new was Samba, the new one from him, My Body Isn't Ready. My something borrowed was Boyzone and Love Me For A Reason. And my something blue was Chris Isaak and Blue Hotel. So my next community shout-out for today is for the Wansbeck Valley Food Bank. All right, now they've put a donation shopping list on the Here's to What's on Facebook page, which I am going to share to my show page, which is Outlaw Peter's Coast. All right, so what they would like is cereal, either medium or large size, tinned tuna, baked beans, peck, ham, plain flour, jam or marmalade, apples or oranges, deodorant, both for male and female, shower gel, bars of soap, laundry detergent, washing up liquid, and bleach spray. All right, but they've also put on a list that they don't need. All right, they don't need pasta, soup, bottled water, drinks, or nappies. All right, so, like I say, that information can be found on the Here's What's on Facebook page, and it is also on my show page as well. So I'm going to play a song that always reminds me of my holidays in Florida. Okay, I'm going to play you Peter Schilling and Major Tom Coming Home, and then I'm going to play you a little bit of Wet, Wet, Wet and Lip Service, and both of those are coming up after this quick ad break.
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1: So that was Peter Schilling with Major Tom coming home, and I followed that with some Wet, Wet, Wet and Lip Service. So I'm going to launch a new occasional feature now. All right, it's called Three of a Kind. So my Three of a Kind is going to be In Too Deep. Yep, I'm going to play Dead or Alive In Too Deep, Sum 41 In Too Deep, and just before the news, there's going to be Genesis and In Too Deep. And just after the news at 1 o'clock, I am going to do a three from one at one, but I don't know who it's going to be yet. I'm not very well organized today, am I? Anyway, I'm digressing, so let's crack on. What?

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1: And this is my new feature, Three of a Kind. And just in case you're wondering why Three of a Kind, this is the theme song from Three of a Kind. So, let's start off with Dead or Alive, In Too Deep. Then there's going to be Sum 41, In Too Deep. And just before the news, there's going to be Genesis and In Too Deep.

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1: More than 900 dead and nearly 5,000 missing. Those are the latest numbers coming out of Nepal and Tibet after catastrophic flooding. Matthew Dudley has the details.
2: Multiple foreign rescue teams are helping local rescuers to find at least 90 trapped workers in hydropower tunnels. 592 foreigners are among those still unaccounted for, with Wednesday's flash flood starting after a glacial collapse high in the Himalayan region.
1: Meanwhile, one person's died and around 15 are missing after a major flash flood at the Grand Canyon. Today is the 29th anniversary of Princess Diana's death. She died in a car crash in Paris in 1997 when Harry and William were just 12 and 15. It comes just 3 weeks before her brother Charles Spencer releases his memoir, which claims to counter untruths about her life. And Novak Djokovic says he despised every moment of the five-set ordeal, which ended his US Open hopes in the first round. He says his back and shoulder gave out. That's the latest from Radio News Hub. I'm Liz Whittaker.
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1: Showers becoming more widespread. They'll be locally heavy with the odd rumble of thunder. Becoming drier from the west later with highs of 22 degrees Celsius.

0: Just tuned in. Good afternoon. It is Monday. It is the 31st of August. I am live in the studio and I'm going to be here for just under another hour. All right, so I probably should have said this at the top of the first hour, so please accept my apologies that I didn't. But if you do want to have a song played, you know the numbers by now. The WhatsApp number 07858429316. When the music is playing, and you choose to do so, you could also give me a call on 01670 432107. So I do have a 3 from 1, and I'm looking forward to these three. I'm going to play 3 from Lynyrd Skynyrd. Yep, I'm going to start off with Freebird, the short version. Then there's going to be Sweet Home Alabama. And just before My Love in the Afternoon, I'm going to play A Simple Man. I'm looking forward to this, so settle back, relax, and enjoy this. 3 from 1 at 1.
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1: And that was my three from one of four today. Three from Lynyrd Skynyrd. I started off with Sweet Home Alabama. Then, you know, I didn't. I started off with Freebird. Then I played you Sweet Home Alabama. And you've just heard Simple Man. I will have another three from one for you tomorrow. Deities permitting, of course. So, my first community shout out for this hour is for our very own Bex, who is doing a skydive over the Northeast on the 5th of September 2026. And she's looking to raise a lot of money for Leukemia Care, all right, which is your blood cancer charity. And she's doing it to support those affected by blood cancer and their families. And every donation makes a difference. All right, now the information can be found on the Main Coast Radio Facebook page. All right, and, you know, please, you know, support Bex. You know, because she's a lot braver than I am, let me say that much. All right, so it is now time for my Love in the Afternoon. I'm looking forward to playing these, especially the last one.

0: And that is why I said, God, it's high. That was my 11 in the afternoon for today.
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0: And so I started off with Elvis Costello and A Good Year for the Roses. Then there was Squeeze, labelled with Love, and you've just heard Alfie Beau and the song that he actually sang live on stage. And let me tell you, the live version is better than that version that I played. But that was Bring Him Home from the musical Les Miserables. So, my last community shout-out for today, I've just looked at the time, is for Beyond Bingo. All right, you can have fun and raise money for local youth and children's work. There's two events. The first one is on Friday, the 18th of September, from 6 p.m. till 8 p.m. at Duke's Secondary School. All right, there's also one at the Lynemouth Miners Institute. All right, that's on Saturday, the 19th of September. All right, from 4 p.m. to 6 p.m. Okay, now you can either go along to one or you can go along to both, should you choose to do so. Alright, so it's suitable for all ages, and all of the money raised will go towards Beyond Youth's work, supporting children and young people in southeast Northumberland, except anything bought at the Lynemouth Tute Bar, which will go to them directly. So you can read all about that on the Here's What's On Facebook page, and it is also on my show page as well. So I'm going to play, seeing as how it's the 29th anniversary of the very, very sad passing of Lady Diana, I'm going to play Elton John and Something About the Way You Look Tonight. And then I've got a surprise.

Well, that was Morsi Playground and Sex and Candy. And before that, you heard Elton John with Something About the Way You Look Tonight. So it's that time, I'm so sorry to say. It's time for me to say my goodbyes. All right, but don't go anywhere because there's still a lot of great music still to come your way. Now, Dave, the Irreverent One, is on double duty today. Yep, you might have heard him at breakfast, but he's going to be here for drive time. All right, making sure that he gets home safely from 4 till 6. All right, and from 6 until 8, it is Simply Country. And then from 8 p.m. till midnight, it is the Renegade Rock Show, who are celebrating their 15th birthday. All right, so it's going to be a presenter's choice show. All right, but if you do like your music with rocks in it, well, you know, this is the place for you to be. So, deities permitting, I will be here again tomorrow. All right, so I'm going to leave you with Melanie C, I Turn to You, Alanis Morissette and the clean album version, it says here, of You Ought to Know, Mike and the Mechanics, Over My Shoulder, Ultravox, A Love's Great Adventure, and Phil Collins from the film Tarzan, Son of Man. So, deities permitting, I will be with you tomorrow from 12 until 2. So, until then, it just leaves me to say thank you very much to everybody. Take care, God bless, and bye-bye.

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1: Sir Mel Stride has been removed as the Shadow Chancellor. Conservative leader Kemi Badenoch has continued her reshuffle, with Andrew Griffith taking his position. It follows both Sir James Cleverly and Dame Priti Patel moving to the backbenches. More than 900 dead and nearly 5,000 missing are the latest numbers coming out of Nepal and Tibet after catastrophic flooding in the regions. Liz Whittaker has the details.
2: Multiple foreign rescue teams are helping local rescuers to find at least 90 trapped workers in hydropower tunnels. 592 foreigners are amongst those still unaccounted for. Wednesday's flash floods started as a glacial collapse high in the Himalayas.
1: And Novak Djokovic says he despised every moment of the five-set, near five-hour ordeal which ended his US Open hopes in the first round. He was repeatedly sick and regularly doubled over in pain, but took Argentina's Mariana Navone the distance. That's the latest from Radio News Hub. I'm Matthew Dudley.
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1: Showers this afternoon are expected to become a bit more widespread across the western areas. These will be locally heavy with the odd rumble of thunder. Highs of around 22 degrees Celsius.

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0: flight have? Oh, sir, I'm terribly sorry. I can't put you through to President Carter.
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1: Sir Mel Stride has been removed as the Shadow Chancellor. Conservative leader Kemi Badenoch has continued her reshuffle, with Andrew Griffith taking his position. It follows both Sir James Cleverly and Dame Priti Patel moving to the backbenches. More than 900 dead and nearly 5,000 missing are the latest numbers coming out of Nepal and Tibet after catastrophic flooding in the regions. Liz Whittaker has the details.
2: Multiple foreign rescue teams are helping local rescuers to find at least 90 trapped workers in hydropower tunnels. 592 foreigners are amongst those still unaccounted for. Wednesday's flash floods started as a glacial collapse high in the Himalayas.
1: And Novak Djokovic says he despised every moment of the five-set, near five-hour ordeal which ended his US Open hopes in the first round. He was repeatedly sick and regularly doubled over in pain, but took Argentina's Mariana Navone the distance. That's the latest from Radio News Hub. I'm Matthew Dudley.
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1: Showers this afternoon are expected to become a bit more widespread across the western areas. These will be locally heavy with the odd rumble of thunder. Highs of around 22 degrees Celsius.

hair stopped growing. Is that even a thing? Haven't lost any of it, but something ain't the same. Maybe it's a metaphor. 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I think my hair stopped growing. 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
3: Kemi Badenoch continued the reshuffle of her top team, Matthew Dudley reports.
4: That's right. This afternoon, it's been announced that the Shadow Chancellor, Sir Mel Stride, has been replaced by MP Andrew Griffith. This continues a trend of replacing the heavy hitters in the Tory party, with both Sir James Cleverly and Dame Priti Patel changing posts as well. Mr Cleverly has announced his intention to run for London Mayor.
3: More than 500 tourists, including 33 Britons, are still said to be missing after the flash flood in Nepal. In its latest update, the Nepal Tourism Board said 583 foreign nationals remain out of communication as the total death toll climbed above 900. You may soon be able to get your cholesterol level checked at a chemist in England. A pilot scheme is being rolled out at 100 high street pharmacies for 40 to 84 year olds. The appointment will take just 7 minutes. And country music star Dolly Parton has been laid to rest following a private family funeral. The Jolene singer was buried at Woodlawn Memorial Park and Mausoleum in Tennessee, reportedly alongside her late husband Carl Dean. That's the latest from Radio News Hub. I'm Johnny Holmes.
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3: A few showers across the north and west will merge overnight to give some longer spells of rain. Elsewhere, it will become largely dry with clear spells, lows of 12 degrees.
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7: 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I've had a 6-hour break.

Well, yes, after a six-hour break, after standing in for Jeff for the last time this morning, fingers crossed he is back with you on the airwaves from 7 o'clock in the morning. Well, back with us, rather. Don't normally get the chance to listen to him. I'm usually well on the road and sometimes in the office down in Peterlee by then. So it's, yes, fingers crossed he's back with you in the morning. We'll try and keep it that way. Yes, it's Dave here, back. And we're back on Coast Radio, 106.6 FM, the voice of Southeast Northumberland. It's where you live, work and play. And speaking of playing, how's your bank holiday Monday gone? We hope you've had a good one, as if you haven't been working, that is. I know quite a few of you have been. I'm going to try and rub it in a little bit, going on into the show to those who, after 3 days off, are going back to work tomorrow. So those who've been working today, don't panic. Words will be had and songs will be played. A little bit of a theme to start off the show. Well, we'll get a couple of tracks into the show and then we will get a bit of a work-based theme going on just to let everybody know. Yeah, the alarm's got to be set for the morning to get you up. Yeah. Yeah. covering for Jeff, mine's just stayed the same, 5:30 each morning. But there we go. It's one of the perks of volunteering here. Definitely, definitely. But you can get in touch with the show if you want to pick a song. It's 07 858 429 316. That's 07 858 429 316. You can ring through to the studio as well. You can ring on 01670 432 107. Best if you do that when there's music playing as well. So just because otherwise I've got to talk to you on this microphone and just look at the phone that's flashing at me over in the corner over there. We don't have receptionists here at Coast Radio. We're one-person operators most of the time. But the best way is WhatsApp or text 07 858 429 316. If you want, though, you can also email through to studio at coastradio.co.uk. Don't forget, that is Coast with a K. Pick a song, any song. If I can find it, I will play it for you. I may well have a little bit of a route around on my system too, if needed. And speaking of which, we're going to play one now, and then I'm going to play my all-time favourite version of my all-time favourite Bryan Adams track. But that's coming up after Depeche Mode.

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Yeah, if you have been working today, well, what would tomorrow be? Yeah, tomorrow's just another day. Yeah, but everybody else is going back so you can feel better then. This is, of course, a little bit of madness. Yeah, it goes to the territory. I know.

Yeah, I just want to give you a little bit of a heads up warning. We are going to have a little bit of work going on in one of those magic guru boxes, the electrical stuff in the background at some point during the next hour or so. And it will mean that DAB possibly and online may well drop out for somewhere maybe 5 or 10 minutes while we unplug a particular... Well, I don't. Kieran does. So, yeah, while he works his wizardry in the background. So if we do go quiet all of a sudden and you're listening online or on DAB, we will be back with you as soon as we can. Failing that, I'll be getting out a great big stick and slapping him with it. So it's quite easy, really. It's the simple way we work here at Coast. But just wanted to give you the warning that, yeah, if it does suddenly go quiet, when he's about to do it, I will give you a shout, hopefully, just to let you know that it will be tripping out. But I don't want it to come as an unexpected surprise for you, because I like you. All right, yeah. But, yeah, I'm sure it's one of the issues that we can work out. That brought to mind a song.

Letting you know, folks, we are about to trip out on DAB and online, but we'll be back with you very, very soon. We still will be available on FM if you are in our area on 106.6, but DAB and online is about to drop out, folks. There's your warning.

There you go, and it has worked out fine. Apparently, we are now back online on DAB and all of the rest of the usual way. This one's Heaven 17, and that last one, in case you were wondering, was Ike and Tina Turner from 1961.

Yeah, this is not the beat you would expect to have Mick Jagger's name against, would you? But it's Let's Work, Mick Jagger. As much as I can, it's all work related through until 6 o'clock. But you can interrupt that 07858 429 316. The world.

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2: 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He's going to be doing the weather forecast very shortly.
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1: Silly Dave said I was going to be doing the weather forecast. I'm not prepared for that one yet, but okay, seeing as he's asked, after 5 o'clock, I'll do the weather forecast for you. But in the meantime, I'm going to update you on the roads. Now, the A1 southbound, all the way from Felton, all the way down to, nearly the junction that goes up to Long Horsley and Long Framlington, is stop start all the way down. I bet Julie the bus driver's pleased she's not going up and down there today, because that would be a little bit naughty. Morpeth is looking quite good. It's just a little...

really, really nicely. That's fine. And then there's just a little bit of slow-moving traffic as you go south on the Spine Road on the A189. And that's just by the East Hartford Junction. Apparently, they're still fixing the road over there and putting a new surface down on it. So that is pretty much it. Even Moore Farm Roundabout. Everybody talks about Moore Farm Roundabout. That's running well at the moment, so don't tell anybody if you need to be going past it. Just keep it a secret between you and me, and then you'll be able to get through there with absolute ease. If you are heading down to the Metro Centre for a bit of late night shopping, you will slow down a little bit as you go over the River Tyne, but not very much. And that is about it. It's really good out there at the minute, so we'll have that one quite happily. If it changes, I'll let you know, but I'm going to be back just after 5 o'clock sometime to give you the weather forecast, especially for squirrels. Anyway, this is Cyril the Squirrel, signing off for now, and I'll be back.

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There you go. We're keeping the work-based theme going, and this is the bit of Sting. We work the black seam. Wonder what that's about. We're here in Ashington.

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1: Lionel Messi has announced his retirement from international football with immediate effect. Messi scored 125 goals for his country, with his crowning moment arriving in 2022 when he led his team to a third World Cup triumph. The shadow government continues to change, with further replacements coming in today. Matthew Dudley reports.
2: This afternoon, Kemi Badenoch has continued her purge of top Tory MPs as the shadow chancellor, Sir Mel Stride, has been replaced by the MP, Andrew Griffith. Claire Coutinho, previously the shadow energy secretary, will replace Mr. Griffith as the shadow business secretary, whilst Sir Mel Stride will join the Tory heavy hitters, Dame Priti Patel and Sir James Cleverly on the back benches. Dame Priti was removed as the shadow foreign secretary yesterday.
1: More than 500 foreign tourists, including 33 Britons, are still missing after flash floods in Nepal. The UK has sent a rapid response team to help British nationals and their families. And a 7-minute cholesterol test being piloted at 100 chemists in England. That is the latest from Radio News Hub. I'm Johnny Holmes.
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1: A few showers across the north and west will merge overnight to give some longer spells of rain. Elsewhere, it will become largely dry with clear spells, lows of 12 degrees.
5: Hi, this is Rich Hall, the comedian. 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
6: Bit of Lee Dorsey for you, working in a coal mine.

Well, I've had a little look at the traffic cameras just to make sure, and there's not an awful lot happening at all out there at the moment. The A1 South coming down from Felton is still a little bit stop-start, but it's getting a lot better. And the Spine Road, just as it gets to around Blythe, that's got a little bit of a problem where the roadworks are, but it's nothing major. However, the important bit is going to be the weather forecast for squirrels of Northumberland, who can expect a breezy evening with plenty of clouds and the odd bit of a drizzle, showery nonsense stuff. The temperature will remain quite mild, so that's good, but the wind could make lightweight squirrels question their career choices, as they might get blown around a little bit. Now, the nut gathering conditions, it's a good opportunity for low-level nut collection before the wind gets too enthusiastic. Acorns and hazelnuts should be checked for signs of premature squirrel theft. Storage warning: avoid shallow holes. Windy conditions may result in nuts being mysteriously relocated several meters away, and recommended storage depth at least 7 centimeters. Preferably beneath something that looks completely uninteresting to other squirrels. And tomorrow, Tuesday, the Great Northumberland Nut Rush. Tomorrow looks mostly cloudy and breezy, with a shower or two possible. Temperatures remain around the high teens, low 20s, so conditions are perfectly acceptable for determined squirrels. The nut gathering conditions are a 4 out of 5, and nut storage, 3 out of 5. We'll do all right on that one. And the morning should be particularly useful for gathering operations. However, squirrels are advised not to attempt carrying 16 acorns simultaneously, despite what Cedric from Morpeth claims. We don't believe him for a second. Anyway, the official squirrel advice: do gather nuts during brighter, drier spells. Keep emergency supplies in 3 separate locations. Mark storage sites using landmarks rather than GPS, because squirrels have yet to agree on a universal charging standard. And check previously buried nuts for dampness. Don't, whatever you do, store nuts underneath wet leaves. Challenge a magpie over a hazelnut. Put all of your nuts in one hole, or trust a squirrel who says, "I remember exactly where I buried those," because we can never remember most of the time. And a special alert: the Northumberland Nut Security Agency, the NNSA, has raised its warning level to amber, which is moderate nut loss. A combination of breezy conditions and intermittent showers means that unsecured nuts could be blown, rolled, or stolen. Particularly caution is advised around Morpeth, Ashington, Blythe, and Cramlington, where squirrels should form small nut protection committees to appoint one particularly grumpy individual to guard the main stash. Now, the overall 48-hour squirrel rating, reasonably good period for gathering, but storage and security is everything. And remember, if you can't remember where you buried your nuts by Wednesday morning, congratulations, you've accidentally planted a woodland. Right then. So that's it for me now. Before the next shower comes along, I'm going to go off and make sure the family are all fine. And we had a little bit of a frightening night last night with the thunder and the lightning, but our tree was low enough, so it all was working out all right on that one. I'm going to bid you a farewell for the time being, but I'll be back in with the Baldy Boys on Wednesday evening, and we will get back to it all then. Anyway, I've been talking over the Saturdays. On a Monday. Get that? How good am I? Doodle bit for now. Bye-bye, everybody.

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This is a Canadian band called the Sons of Maxwell, and one of the brothers, Dave Carroll. Oh, I love these guys.

afternoon. With a fair wind and a little bit of luck, I might be back on drive time tomorrow afternoon from 4 until 6. Until you say sorry, in which case, hey, who knows. But no, thank you so much for your messages this evening. And yeah, Kieran is winging his way off somewhere now into a darkened room to think IT things, whatever it is IT people do. But no, the next voice you will hear will be a pre-recorded show that Kim did. It's a country show tonight from 6 until 8. And then from 8 o'clock, you can wish him all a very happy 15th birthday. Not for the G-Man, no, stop it. For the Renegade Rock Show, starting at 8 o'clock, going through until 11. Yes, the 15th anniversary of the Renegade Rock Show, apparently. So that's going to be a show worth listening out for from 8 o'clock here on Coast on 106.6, on DAB, online, and all sorts of everything else, whatever you get your Coast radio broadcast through. Jeff will also then be back in the morning, so don't forget, you message him on his number, which he will no doubt be shouting about first thing. Just letting you know that he is back and he is more than welcome. Be great to hear him on the radio in the mornings again. It's been a couple of weeks now. He's not been in the best of fettle, but he is fine, back up and at him. So, yes, welcome Jeff back in the morning. Please, yes, I've got other things I need to be doing. So you all take care of yourselves, everybody. Look after one another. And maybe catch you at 4 o'clock tomorrow afternoon. But in the meantime, take care. Stay tuned to Coast. Thanks for listening. I'll be talking at you again, no doubt, very soon.

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1: Kemi Badenoch has continued the reshuffle of her top team, Matthew Dudley reports.
2: This afternoon, it's been announced that the Shadow Chancellor, Sir Mel Stride, has been replaced by MP Andrew Griffith. This continues a trend of replacing the heavy hitters in the Tory party, with both Sir James Cleverly and Dame Priti Patel changing posts as well. Mr Cleverly has announced his intention to run for London Mayor.
1: Lionel Messi has announced his retirement from international football at the age of 39, bringing his 21-year Argentina career to an end. The eight-time Ballon d'Or winner made 207 appearances and scored 125 goals. More than 500 tourists, including 33 Britons, are still said to be missing after the flash flood in Nepal. In its latest update, the Nepal Tourism Board said 583 foreign nationals remain out of communication as the total death toll climbed above 900. And you may soon be able to get your cholesterol level checked at a chemist in England. A pilot scheme is being rolled out at 100 high street pharmacies. That's the latest from Radio News Hub. I'm Johnny Holmes.
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1: A few showers across the north and west will merge overnight to give some longer spells of rain. Elsewhere, it will become largely dry with clear spells, lows of 12 degrees.

Well, I got carried away on that one. Good evening. Sorry, I was just singing away to myself. Well, good evening and welcome to the show. This is a pre-recorded show of all things, so it should have been a lot better start for that one. And good evening to all the usual listeners as well as new ones. And we have got to start with Rascal Flatts, which is for my grandson Finley, which is Life as a Highway. And I always start the show with that one, followed by some Dasha the Band, American Mess, and the band Lula with Hometown in Heaven.

Yes, and that was the band Lola with Hometown in Heaven, and that was a lovely, lovely song. We've got some Maren Morris with Hard Liquor and Soft Rock, Lily Hart with No One Like You, and Ryan Bingham with The Lucky Ones.

Yes, and that was Ryan Bingham with The Lucky Ones. And we have got some Tennille Townes with Sunshine's Free, Charlie Wesley with Hey There Son, and Timmy McKeever with Back to Back. And just to remind everyone that this is a pre-recorded show, I'm off on my holidays for another week, and I will be back the week later. Thank you.

Yes, and that was Timmy McKeever with Back to Back. We've got Kenny Whitmore with Fool in a King Size Bed, Stella Lefty with Lean In, Kiss Me, and Charlie Crockett with Country Music. Then we're going to have some Noah Nine with A Man Can Cry, Midland with Vaquero, Morgan Wallen with Smile, and then I think that will take you right up to the news, and I'll be back soon after.

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1: The Shadow Cabinet continues to change with further replacements coming in today, Matthew Dudley reports.
2: Shadow Chancellor Sir Mel Stride has been replaced by the MP Andrew Griffith. Claire Coutinho, previously the Shadow Energy Secretary, will replace Mr Griffith as the Shadow Business Secretary, whilst Sir Mel Stride will join the Tory heavy hitters Dame Priti Patel and Sir James Cleverly on the back benches.
1: More than 500 foreign tourists, including 33 Britons, are still missing after flash floods in Nepal, where more than 900 people have died. The UK has sent a rapid response team to help British nationals and their families as rescue efforts continue. Lionel Messi has announced his retirement from international football with immediate effect. Messi scored 125 goals for Argentina, with his crowning moment arriving in 2022 when he led his team to World Cup glory. And Graham Souness will climb the highest peaks in Scotland, Wales and England in a bid to raise £500,000 for people suffering from rare skin conditions in the UK. That's the latest from Radio News Hub. I'm Johnny Holmes.
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1: A few showers across the north and west will merge overnight to give some longer spells of rain. Elsewhere, it will become largely dry with clear spells, lows of 12 degrees.
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And that was John Morgan with Kid Myself. And we're on the second part of the show. And it's just to remind you that this is a pre-recorded show, so I can't do any requests this week. So we have got some Miranda Lambert with Sunset Marquee and Jelly Roll, I Miss You, Mom.

Yes, and that was I Miss You, Mom, with Jelly Roll there. And we've got some Ashley McBride with Rattlesnake Preacher, and that one's for Craig. And Bailey Zimmerman with Chevy Silverado, and Blaine Bailey with Indian Country.

And that was Indian Country by Blaine Bailey. And he's one of the Native American country singers who likes to sing a lot about Indian culture and things like that. So we have got some Carrie Underwood with Love Wins, Brennan McCallum with Adelaide, and Garth Brooks with Friends in Low Places.

0: You've got to love a bit of Garth Brooks there, haven't you? And it was cut off quite suddenly there at the end, so I do apologise for that one. And we've got some Conway Twitty with Loretta Lynn, some Ashley Cook, and some Alan Jackson.
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Yes, and that was Alan Jackson with Chattahoochee. I'm putting my teeth back in. Chattahoochee. Right, we've got some end of the show, and we've got some Jason Aldean with Songs About Us, Gareth 1000 Lifetimes, Don Williams with Ruby Tuesdays, Glenn Campbell's Miracle of Love, and we've got Carol Stevens' newest one, which is Once Is Enough, and that's our local girl from Cramlington.

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the 15th birthday show of the Renegade Rock Show. Who would have thought it all those years ago, the show would still be going, and most of it is due to you wonderful people out there tuning in every week, so thank you from the bottom of my heart. Must also say thanks to those who've presented the show alongside me over the years, to Mel, to Alan, to Jeff, and also to Gordon and Phil, who sat in occasionally. Thank you so much.

You opened the show with the very first track played on the show all those years ago, which was Styx with Renegade, followed by the first track I ever played at Newcastle Mayfair, Van Halen and Running with the Devil. This is FM, Other Side of Midnight.

0: And other side of midnight. Just reminder, no requests, no triple decker, no new and released and no obscures this week. It's all presenter's choice. So if you don't like it, write to the station, care of me, and let me know. What have we got next? Oh.
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0: 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I like that one. Anyway,
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0: Over the years, there's one particular couple and band who have been huge supporters of the show, and that is Danny and Melissa Vaughan. Danny, of course, of Ty Ketto. Over the years, they've given interviews, they've given stuff to give away, they've been huge supporters of the show. So the next two, well, Cinderella Shake Me for Danny and Melissa, followed by Ty Ketto with Lay Your Body Down.

0: Yes, Ty Kettle and Lay Your Body Down. Before that, for Danny and Melissa Vaughan, Cinderella and Shake Me.
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0: Poison and Talk Dirty to Me. Before that, Faster Pussycat, Bathroom Wall, Tiger Tales, Love Bomb Baby. 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

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It is that time where you need to put your granny in a cupboard under the stairs, put a cover over the dog, open your windows wide, and let the neighbours know what you're listening to. Yes, it is The Loud Bit.

Yes, it's been some time since we asked you to annoy your neighbours, so now is the time to do it. Crank it up, open the windows, point your speakers at their walls. We're going to kick off with Rammstein, Pantera and Metallica.

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0: ELO, Rock Aria. Before that, Marillion with Kaylee, John Cougar Mellencamp, Jack and Diane, Rick Springfield, Jesse's Girl, and Oreo Speedwagon, Take It on the Run.
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0: It's time to delve into the cupboard of classics now, kicking off with Boston, More Than a Feeling.

In order of play, you heard Boston, More Than a Feeling, Journey, Don't Stop Believing, Asia, Heat of the Moment, and Toto with Hold the Line. 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
1: And coming next, it's Don Henley, the Boys of Summer, followed by Chris Rea with Stainsby Girls, and Night Ranger with Sister Christian.

Patti Smith with Because the Night, and before that, Bon Jovi, Tokyo Road. Pat Benatar, Hit Me with Your Best Shot. That's about it for the live part of the 15th birthday show. Once again, our deepest, sincerest thanks to you all for allowing us into your lives on a Monday night. It really does mean a lot to us. Thank you for listening. Taking you up to 11 o'clock and the non-stop rock jukebox, we have Magnum, Aerosmith and Led Zeppelin. And in the jukebox, we have such... what have we got? Deep Purple, Bob Seger, Thin Lizzy, Foreigner, and something from Y&T. Till next time, take care, stay safe, be good to one another. Me, you and yours, find love, light and peace. From us to you, TTFN.

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1: The government say they're speeding up the building of hundreds of extra prison places. Justice Secretary Alex Norris is set to announce £110 million in investment. It aims to tackle overcrowding in the prison estate. Kemi Badenoch has completed a reshuffle of her senior Tory team. The Conservative leader has sacked Sir Mel Stride as Shadow Chancellor. Andrew Griffith has now been appointed in the role. Dozens of people attended a vigil in West London to honour victims of the flash floods in Nepal.
2: It was very traumatic, it was very emotional, and it was nice to be here with them and to show support. And there's a lot of warmth, and they need a lot of help.
1: Members of the Nepali community gathered outside a temple in Hounslow. And Victoria Beckham's brand has made its first profit since it launched 18 years ago. The former Spice Girl added a beauty line to her fashion label in 2019. From Radio News Hub, I'm Lucy Gorman-Lee.
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